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That one scene brought me 1,000 drinks. Set me up and I'll tell it for you, friend.

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2: 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You regulate any stealing of his property. We're damn good too. But you can't be any geek off the street. 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

0: Now, I thought you didn't remember the third verse. 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
1: 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I feel like Tommy Smothers.
2: Just put your little finger down.
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6: Complain about the present, blame it on the past. Right.
7: They're just off stage somewhere.
6: Gentlemen, good to be with you. Hope I'm with you all night. Have a good one.
8: Okay.

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